Det här är P4 Plus. Now in Vienna, there's 10 pretty women. There's a shoulder where death comes to cry. There's a lobby

There's a bar where the boys have stopped talking. They've been sentenced to death by the blues. Ah, but who is it climbs to your picture?